this hollow feeling grows and grows and grows and grows, and you want to call your mother and say, Mother, I can never come home again, because I seem to have left an important part of my brain somewhere, somewhere in a field in Hampshire, or out

0: Okay, boys, break's over. Let's take it from the top.
1: This is good.
2: Hey, Bloom, put me down for 10 grand.
3: Prisoners of love.